0: 64. 64, can you have fire respond code 1? Break. 64, she has cardiac issues and has some chest pain, and she'll be being transported as well for a mental hold.
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1200, 1201, 1171. You're going to be responding to the Central Cascades Fire Department, 20400 Crescent Lake Highway. It's a 10-year-old male that slammed his finger in a pontoon. His pinky finger on his right hand is purple and swollen. Time out, 1717.

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0: 15 from 64. Do you want to let them know? We'll bring her out.
1: Hey, firm. I'm already doing that.
2: Dispatch County units, pending traffic complaint in the area of Swisher and South Merrill.

1173, 1190, 1100 units. You're going to be responding to the Odell Lake Lodge and Resort, 2151 East Odell Road. It's an approximate 31-year-old female that fell approximately 10 or 15 feet. She's breathing okay, conscious and alert. Time out, 1725.

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3144, you're going to be responding to 10614 Cormorant Court to a 34-year-old female on a possible seizure. Timeout 1727.

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0: 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Fire's on 1231, clearing up.

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0: Oregon 784, Frank Adam Adam. And can you advise through the RO?

0: 55, that comes back clear to a 2011 Kia Soul, expires 2026, registered to a Steven Lutz off Marina Drive.
1: Got it.
0: Sixty-four.
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0: Stand by one, I'll check.
2: 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And I also have a date of birth for the RP when you're ready.

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0: Is there enough to attempt to run my mentions?
1: I was UTL of first of Eddie. I found a Teresa, but I'm not sure if it's going to be her, born 77.
0: Hey, copy. Appreciate it.

0: 2880, just information. I attempted to locate first of Eddie out of Leeds. I got too many near hits to narrow it down.
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0: 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I'll be first with Eddie.
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0: 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There's dogs on scene. 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
1: Information only, milepost 30, Highway 140 East. RP advising a bald eagle standing in the roadway, transfer to safe.

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Like we're getting multiple calls on it.

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1: Rod.
0: 43, I'll be en route to the hang-up call. Good chance it's going to be linked to the cattle. Be drive time from Klamath.
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1: Hey, got it, thank you. And I'll have one by a Wyoming ID when you're ready.
0: Go ahead.

0: 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No Oregon deal with the file number, and clear.
1: Okay, copy, thank you.

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1: I got it.
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1: It's 4143. 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
0: Copy.

1074-3113, you're going to be responding to milepost 287, Highway 97 on a possible MVA. It originally came in as a hang-up call. There's a dog herd whining in the background, possibly in distress or hurts, and there's a man groaning in the background as well. Timeout 1906.

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3: 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We do have an open door.
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0: I've arrived with OSB. We're ATL the area. Cows appear to be all off the roadway.
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0: 43-97, and the adjacent areas are clear down the state line. I'll be checking back out with OSP at 288.
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0: one hit today. You can show me clear, no report.
1: Copy. There's a pending juvenile complaint in your beat.
0: Yeah, copy. I'll be in route.
1: Copy.

0: 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Name and DOB.
1: 5-3.
0: Last of Hate. Henry, Adam, Ida, Tom. First of Annalisa, all one word. 315 of 57.
1: Copy.
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0: 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You can probably 10-11. I've talked to him. 80 copy, thank you. You could close it out, no report.
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Copy, just information. He said he was out with OSP earlier. They should still be in the area.

0: 43,
1: code 4 here. There's a couple gates that have been opened. Uncertain as to who left them open, but I'll be attempting to locate some adjacent property owners.

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1: 6-3.
0: 6-3, you're contacting a first of Alexandria. She advised her husband is upset due to her biting their dog and now he wants her to leave the house. 1021 initially.

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0: 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I located them mentioned. 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

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RP is requesting a welfare check on his neighbor. Advice, she's outside, extremely disoriented. 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
1: Can you relay to OSP? 2 motorcycles going southbound on 97. Speed's about 120. They appear to be racing each other.
0: Copy, do you have a cross or a milepost?
1: Main Street for the cross.
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0: Victoria.
1: Be advised, we have a driving complaint southbound from the 275. That location will have delay of 1. If they continue on 97, it's 2 motorcycles, speeds of 100.
0: Sorry, I copy.
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0: copy.
1: We're unable to locate owners of the cattle. They are off the road for the time being. If we get additional phone calls, we'll have to check back, Briggs. 43, I placed several phone calls leaving messages to contact us for potential owners. If we get that info, if you could pass that on to OSP as well.
0: Copy.

0: 2888, mentioned VOA. You can show me clear, no report.
1: Hey, copy, just information. We had an additional RP call in, advised that whoever you were speaking to is going to be the responsible.
0: Hey, copy, I'll recontact.
1: Copy.

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1: Roger.
0: Are you going to need me to respond there?
1: April.
0: Copy.
1: Tony, 19 from 80. I'm about to clear my noise complaint. I can handle a citizen's complaint if you want me to.
0: Copy. That sounds good.
1: Copy. Dispatching, that's a citizen complaint under my number.
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0: Bring you if possible.
1: Copy.

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1: Could you change the apartment number to number 9? And it was the mother's child accidentally dialed. And show them a clear no report.
0: Copy.